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city and darkness, but also gods and rapture. Where this happiness, though, is home, is just a step behind. Where is the fire? Where is the fire? Where is the fire? Where is the fire? But shaky, but you

time a little more faintly. The vowel at last becoming no more than an audible sigh. As the elevator, halfway down the corridor, and a turn to the left.